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1: Not too far away are your next set of keywords. So we are all set with Monday. All the cash has been given away, but $1,000 gas cash starts back up Tuesday morning, 9 o'clock. Your next chance to win. Good luck to you.

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Thank you for the follows. 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
1: Green Day, that movie comes out a little later this month. It's called Nimrods, a Green Day comedy, if you want to pull up the trailer now. New enough from The Warning. 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
1: It is a little too late for keywords today. They wrapped up for your Monday. We gave away all the cash, but those start back up on Tuesday morning. 9 o'clock, your first chance to win $1,000 gas cash. 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

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Semi-charmed life. That's how Stephen Jenkins says it. Semi-charmed life. 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And as a jock, I say semi-charmed life. 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Greta Van Fleet now. 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
1: Thanks for hanging out. It's Stacy with you. And if you're going to go see a movie, there's lots in theaters. If you're one that has entire sleeves of tattoos devoted to Marvel, well, you already have your tickets. Spider-Man Brand New Day with Tom Holland, of course. Tom Holland in The Odyssey as well, which is still doing really well in theaters. Motor City, still in theaters with not much dialogue, a lot of violence, though, taking place in 1970s Detroit. But new in theaters is this Hades Town. It's a musical. I have musical friends that are very into this.
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1: Starting up on Wednesday this week, so August 5th, it's fast approaching Ted Lasso Season 4. I'm stoked for it. I did love Seasons 1 through 3. That's on Apple TV+, if you got it.

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1: Thanks for hanging out. 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
1: Thanks for hanging out. Did you see The Dark Knight in theaters in 2008? A lot of people did. And now Christopher Nolan is actually beating his own record. The Odyssey, hottest movie in theaters, so earned an $87 million just this past weekend, breaking a box office record. So it's now grossed over $286 million in North America and then $640 million globally. It's a lot of money. It's making a lot of money. And I've heard good things about The Odyssey if you want to go see it.
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David Draymond from Disturbed says that there's some pretty cool songs they're excited about. They've had stocked away for their next album. He also said it may take some time, but he can't wait for these songs to see the light of day.

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1: Smashing Pumpkins, you know, the Smash Palooza. Pumpkin Palooza. What do they call it? They called it something with Lollapalooza. They did that on Friday. Chicago, first time since 1994. Pretty special.

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1: It's Stacy hanging with you, and I can't be mad at System of a Down. At least they're active, doing really one-off shows. And this time around with Faith No More, they're back together for January and February shows, four total in Australia.

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0: Arkansas's Rock Station, 100.3 The Edge. It's Stacy with you. And if you want to see some Breaking Benjamin, Walmart Amp in Northwest Arkansas, well, we can get you in, man. 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

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Keywords after keywords where you can win $1,000. Oh, it's $1,000 just attached to a keyword. All you got to do is enter it and be on the lookout for a phone call. They're going to call you to let you know that you're a winner. 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
1: Thanks for hanging out. It's Stacy, and Wednesday, August the 5th, new Ted Lasso is out. Ted Lasso Season 4 premiere on Apple TV Plus. If you've got it, watch the first three seasons. I preach it like it's the gospel. I do love this show.

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0: Arkansas's Rock Station, 100.3 The Edge. My name's Shroom. Soundgarden's last studio album featuring late guitarist and vocalist Chris Cornell is in the mixing stages with producer Terry Date on board. Now, drummer Matt Cameron revealed that 8 tracks with Chris Cornell's vocals are going to be included on this CD. The album's expected to be released sometime next year, and the band has not ruled out the possibility of going on tour to promote it. Soundgarden's surviving members have been refining recordings left behind by Cornell for this future album, and it's been a long and emotional process for them.
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1: 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I'm Shroom, Miss Architects.

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1: Pink Floyd, they recently released archival footage from their historic 1989 Venice concert. 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I'm Shroom. 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

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I'm Shroom. 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
1: A three-year-old beagle was rushed to an emergency veterinarian clinic after eating 2.4 pounds of gummy worms. Oh, consuming the entire bag of those gummy worms, prompting veterinarians to induce vomiting due to concerns about the high sugar content. Now, Scooter regurgitated those gummy worms, while her canine sibling, Jada, only produced a single candy. Both dogs were given a clean bill of health and sent home, with Scooter showing no regrets about her candy-eating adventures. Yeah, make sure you keep your candy and other things hidden away from your pets. 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

0: 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Thanks for listening to My Name Shroom. Competing in the World Window Cleaning World Cup requires serious training and skill, as demonstrated by 71-year-old Terry Burrows, known as the Usain Bolt of window cleaning. And back in 2009, he set a world record by flawlessly cleaning three 45x45 windows in just 9 seconds. Participants in this competition must use specific tools to clean three windows quickly and thoroughly, with penalties for any streaks or imperfections left behind. The winner receives a cash prize of $1,350 and the prestigious title of the world's best window cleaner. Hey, look, you could win a prize of $1,000. Yeah, we still got it. Again today, we do it weekdays every hour, 9 a.m. through 5 p.m. You listen for those keywords and enter them on our website to win $1,000 in gas cash.
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1: Congratulations to Linkin Park. They're going to be getting a star on the Hollywood Walk of Fame for the class of 2027. My name's Shroom. Here's new music from Shinedown. It's Young Again.

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0: 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I'm Shroom. 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
1: 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Jack Osborne recently sharing a photo on his Instagram of his daughter, Ozzy Matilda. Boy, is she growing up fast. Chris Blunt.

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1: 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A recent survey of 2,000 adults in the UK revealed that more than half of Britons prefer colder temperatures over the hot ones, citing better sleep, discomfort with sweating, and increased irritability in the heat as reasons for their colder preference.
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0: 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Shine Down covering Lynyrd Skynyrd. I'm Shroom, a new music from Beartooth. This is going to be out on their new album, Pure Ecstasy, on August 28th. 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

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Retta Van Fleet have announced their upcoming fifth album, Palace for the People. 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

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Billy Idol, this week, he's going to kick off the new leg of the It's a Nice Day to Tour Again tour. Now, Billy Idol also going into the Rock and Roll Hall of Fame, the class of 2026. The ceremony takes place later this year. Thanks for listening. I'm Shroom. Here's the Warnings Kerosene.

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6: Good morning. Let's take a look at your Central Arkansas forecast from THV 11. We'll warm into the mid-90s this afternoon with that heat index value in the upper 90s. And although it will be warm, humidity levels will stay fairly low, keeping things a little bit more comfortable than what we usually see in August. Enjoy these slightly cooler temperatures while the heat and humidity will begin to build back as we're heading into the later part of the week, into the weekend. From the THV 11 Weather Impact Team, I'm meteorologist Tracy Bean.
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1: Shine Down, taking us back to simpler times. 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
1: Pumpkins getting up, getting ready for another work day. Thanks so much for stopping in. My wife is showing me some of the video from the Pumpkins closing out Lollapalooza in Chicago on Friday night. They brought out Olivia Rodrigo. That girl can sing. I think she played with Weezer there last year. Youngblood was up there as well. Glad to see that for the Pumpkins, Chicago boys. Disturbed rocks now.

0: Arkansas's Rock Station, 100.3 The Edge. All right, let's get back at it. Another work day. Hi, Chad, in for Jackson this morning as we continue to give you $1,000 while you rock with us on the job. This is the last week to get yourself hooked up with that $1,000 gas cash. A little bit later this morning, we've got the first keyword for you that you'll enter on our website. You can't miss the keywords. 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So you hear the keyword, you enter it on our website, answer the phone. If it rings after, you can make sure your gas tank is topped off for the rest of the summer, or use that money for whatever else you need. Pay some bills. Take the kids back to school shopping. I know that crap can get real expensive real quick. A little later this morning and all day long, keywords every hour for you to win $1,000. We'll do Bush, Linkin Park, and more next.
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3: Among the key players changing addresses at baseball's trade deadline, three-time batting champ Luis Arraez goes from the Giants to the Phillies. All-star catcher Adley Rutschman moves from the Orioles to the Red Sox, and pitcher Casey Mize heads from the Tigers to the Padres. NFL news, three-time Pro Bowl receiver A.J. Brown suffered a dislocated thumb at Patriots camp, but has continued to practice. And Bears safety Kobe Bryant to miss 8 to 10 weeks with a hyperextended knee. I'm Matt McCoy.
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2: Why did Governor Sarah Huckabee Sanders, Lieutenant Governor Leslie Rutledge, and Attorney General Tim Griffin endorse Harold Wilson for state senate? Because Harold Wilson isn't a politician. 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Why did Senators Ben Gilmore and Matt Stone, State Representatives Mike Holcomb and Sonia Barker, and House Majority Leader Howard Beatty endorse Harold Wilson? Because Harold Wilson will protect life, our gun rights, and our pocketbooks. 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It's so important these days, more than ever before. Vote Harold Wilson for State Senate on August 18th.
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100.3 The Edge, Arkansas's rock station. A lot of musicians getting stars on the Hollywood Walk of Fame for 2027. The class of 27 include Linkin Park, the Smashing Pumpkins, the Ramones. Hell yeah, man. Lil Wayne and Waylon Jennings on that list as well. We'll let you know when the ceremonies are scheduled. Burn it down now.

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Arkansas's Rock Station 100.3 The Edge.

0: Arkansas's Rock Station, 100.3 The Edge. All right, here we go. Hype ourselves up for another workday. Hi, it's Chad in for Jackson this morning. On the way, we'll do The Killers and The Offspring. Tony Romo in big trouble, it seems, as more and more news comes out. CBS Sports has placed him on an indefinite leave, putting the season opener this coming September in jeopardy for Tony to be in the booth. I was reading something the other day. Like, back in the day, a lot of these broadcasters were drinking in these booths. Now, Tony Romo arrested for DUI in Milwaukee last week. CBS is like, nope, you're not coming in this booth. It looks like J.J. Watt will step into his role alongside Jim Nantz should Tony Romo not come back for that season opener, maybe for the rest of the season. I don't want to see that.
1: 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Roger, traffic. Traffic is drunk.
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100.3 The Edge, Arkansas's Rock Station, The Offspring, man, they just keep on going. Look, the Energizer Bunny, they've extended their tour 3 more dates, but they're going to do something called just the punk stuff, literally. The name says it all. Play some of the punk rock that they love, some of the deeper cuts they like playing. 3 dates in the Northeast so far. Evanescence for you now.

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1: I mean, Evanescence having a great year. That new album is amazing, out on tour. Hi, Chad in for Jackson this morning. I think a lot of us are seeing people on Ozempic looking skinnier and skinnier, even sometimes sicker and sicker. One of my great friends, I haven't seen her in a long time, saw her story last night. I was like, oh my God, what happened to Lexi? A doctor's warning of what's called temporal hollowing from rapid weight loss from things like Ozempic. Hollowing or sunken temples can make you look older and thinner when you start that medication. So if you're thinking about doing it, just know it may start making you look older. A lot of people have been saying, wow, when people lose weight, why do they look older? This could be one of the side effects from it. Allison Chains, The White Stripes, more next.
2: 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Roger, traffic is drunk.
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1: Alice in Chains, get into your workday. Just announced the 30th anniversary vinyl reissue of MTV Unplugged. That is something you got to have, I feel like, especially if you're a Chains fan. That's coming out September 25th. Jack White, new album out now for about a month. It's really good. He's also out on tour, selling out pretty much every date. The White Stripes. Appreciate you stopping and rocking.

Arkansas's Rock Station, 100.3 The Edge. Collective Soul still out on tour. They released their 13th album, Touch and Go, last Friday. 10 tracks. That was a record store deal that they released to everybody. It's got a new wave sound, too, and a lot of really good reviews. Falling Reverse rocks now. Voices in my head.

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1: All right, get to another work day. Appreciate you stopping in and rocking with us. It's Chad in for Jackson this morning. Back to school time. Man, right around the corner. Do you have some amazing teachers that have made real impact with your kids? Or maybe you're a teacher. You're in it day in, day out. 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We are thanking teachers with a $5,000 gift card to make sure you got everything you need for the classroom. All thanks to our friends at Donors Choose. Get those nominations in this morning. Nirvana, Bad Wolves, more next. Hang on.
2: 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Roger, traffic. Traffic is drunk.
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5: Picking up a problem in White County, way to the north of us, 57 northbound before the US 67B exit, before the Searcy exit in White County. We have an accident. It's on the right shoulder, not showing a big slow, but be aware of that. 40 West onto 30 West is starting to show some volume right now, and 530 into the 3440 interchange as well. Michael Higgins, your total traffic.
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23: Good morning. Let's take a look at your Central Arkansas forecast from THV 11. We'll warm into the mid-90s this afternoon with that heat index value in the upper 90s. And although it will be warm, humidity levels will stay fairly low, keeping things a little bit more comfortable than what we usually see in August. Enjoy these slightly cooler temperatures while the heat and humidity will begin to build back as we're heading into the later part of the week, into the weekend. From the THV 11 Weather Impact Team, I'm meteorologist Tracy Bean.
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Arkansas's Rock Station, 100.3 The Edge. Sounding more and more like new Bad Wolves is on the way very soon now that Sarah Killboy Skinner is lead singer of the band. They've started working on new stuff. Her official start was about a month ago, so it may take a little time. Here's a zombie.

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0: 100.3 The Edge, Arkansas's Rock Station. Appreciate you stopping by this morning as we get into another work day. Hi, Chad, in for Jackson, as we got to get another day of work in. Got to bring that money home because freaking living is expensive. New study out, the average American spends nearly $400 a weekend during the summer because you got the kids, you got to do something with them. You go out to eat, outdoor activities, self-care, wellness, transportation like gas, parking, flights, whatever you need to do. There's a reason we're giving you $1,000 in gas cash every hour all day while you work. Let's get the kids back to school. We can start saving some money now. Your first keyword, by the way, to win that money, try to offset these summer expenses coming up very soon. Don't go anywhere. Coming up, we'll do Puddle of Mud and Fuel.
1: 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Roger, traffic. Traffic is drunk.
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3: Flowing 530 into the 3440 interchange. Definitely seeing it there on the south side. 30 East Alexander Road up to 430. We're starting to see volume there as well on an early Tuesday morning. 430 and 440 looking great so far. I'm Michael Higgins with your total traffic.
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New Sublime Experience celebrating the 30th anniversary of that self-titled debut album. If you've got plans heading to L.A., go to the Grammy Museum. That'll be there through September 7th.

0: 100.3 The Edge, Arkansas's Rock Station. Sublime will certainly get you in a better mood as you are heading into work this morning. Hi, it's Chad in for Jackson. Thanks so much for stopping in. It's officially been the biggest weekend in box office history. The final official numbers out yesterday with Spider-Man Brand New Day debuting. Like $355 million in America alone. And The Odyssey still going strong. Those two blockbusters made this the biggest box office weekend ever. And it also cements, I think, the fact that movies are coming back. They've been a little better this year, it feels like. They're not just remaking the same old crap ever. And you remember AMC having the biggest numbers since pre-COVID time. Pearl Jam, Papa Roach, more coming up next.
1: 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Roger, traffic. Traffic is drunk.
2: Edge traffic.
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4: 57 northbound between the McRae exit and the Searcy Garner exit. We have an accident reporting all lanes blocked. I'm calling two lanes blocked right now with a little bit of a backup there in the McRae area after the McRae exit. It's about mile marker 37.7. I'm Michael Higgins with your total traffic.
3: Every work zone isn't just cones and signs. 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In Arkansas, workers have been killed because drivers looked away for just a second. Phone down, slow down. Those fines are doubled and lives are on the line. 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

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All right, buckle up for another work day. It just happens to be National Coast Guard Day and National Night Out as well tonight. Linkin Park rocks now.

0: 100.3 The Edge, Arkansas's rock station. Shinedown, getting you into your workday. Appreciate you for hanging out. Hi, Chad, in for Jackson this morning. Would you ever, or have you ever, worn a diaper to a music festival or a concert? Now, not when you're a baby, when you're a grown adult. Seems to be happening more and more recently. It's all coming to light after this mosh pit dropping a deuce story. Do you remember hearing that last week out of New Zealand? Middle-aged guy in a mosh pit dropped a number two right there in the middle of everybody. Or lost their minds. You can imagine if that happened next to you at a big old show. Well, Olivia Rodrigo, you know, she's a pop star. She's everywhere. She played with the Smashing Pumpkins on Friday night at Lollapalooza. She was doing some media, and it was brought up about people wearing diapers to concerts. She's like, no, I can definitely tell you it happens. People don't want to lose their spot up front, so they just go in their pants. She said she smelled it from the stage. Would you ever do it? The biggest show you've ever been to, you don't want to lose your spot, would you do it? Send me a talk back on that free iHeartRate app. Just press the red microphone button when we're the number one preset. Incubus Ozzy, more next.
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4: 530 northbound, getting into the 3440 interchange. Accident working right now. We're seeing the backup, although it is on the right shoulder. Reported all lanes blocked way to the north of us in White County. Looks like at mile marker 37.7, accident there. Michael Higgins, your total traffic.
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20: Good morning. Let's take a look at your Central Arkansas forecast from THV 11. We'll warm into the mid-90s this afternoon with that heat index value in the upper 90s. And although it will be warm, humidity levels will stay fairly low, keeping things a little bit more comfortable than what we usually see in August. Enjoy these slightly cooler temperatures while the heat and humidity will begin to build back as we're heading into the later part of the week, into the weekend. From the THV 11 Weather Impact Team, I'm meteorologist Tracy Bean.
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Arkansas's Rock Station 100.3 The Edge. Well, Sharon Osbourne has confirmed Ozfest will be back next year. She's also planning for a theatrical release of that final Black Sabbath performance in Birmingham, England, right before Ozzy passed away. Thanks so much for hanging out this morning with Under the Graveyard.

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1: All right, we need to do some investigating as you are heading into work today. Hi, Chad. In for Jackson, there is new research that shows nearly half of U.S. workers are having sex on the clock while they're at work. Is that possible at your office or your shop or wherever you work? Maybe if you work from home. It's definitely a possibility if you work from home. According to this research, 49% of Americans are having sex on company time. Where are they having all this workday sex? Well, the car is the top spot, with roughly half of the people doing it on company time are doing it in a car in the parking lot. Second most popular spot, little surprising, a park or a garden around the office. I need to know what's happening in your neck of the woods, in your job. You got to send those talkbacks in. You got people that you're suspecting of getting it on during the workday. Chili Peps, Godsmack, more next.
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5: 57 northbound up in White County. It's way to the north of us between the Arkansas 13 exit and the Searcy Garner exit. The right lane is blocked with an accident. Report was earlier. It was all blocked up. I'm Michael Higgins with your total traffic.
4: Every work zone isn't just cones and signs. It's people trying to get home. In Arkansas, workers have been killed because drivers looked away for just a second. Phone down, slow down. Those fines are doubled and lives are on the line. Work zones are short. Staying focused isn't asking much. Slow down, phone down.
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Arkansas's Rock Station 100.3 The Edge. Well, Godsmack 2.0's tour is going so well, they've extended the dates through the fall. Sully is calling this Godsmack 2.0. After all the changes with the band, well, good for them, man. Get them out. Disturbed working on new music as well. We'll hear some of that next year.

0: 100.3 The Edge, Arkansas's Rock Station. Appreciate you stopping by, making this part of your workday. Hi, Chad, in for Jackson this morning. Do you remember Donna Mills from Knott's Landing? That it was in '80s, the '80s era soap opera. I remember my parents watching that. Well, Donna Mills, she's 85 years old. Last year, announced that she is starting her own OnlyFans. Over the weekend, she opened up a little bit, no pun intended, about what fans can expect when they sign up to her OnlyFans. They're going to see behind the scenes. They're going to see her at home doing stuff that she does. So back in the day, she did a lot of not naked photos, but sexy photos. She's got a lot of those that have never been seen. So she's going to put those on the platform. TMZ asked her if there would be nudity. She said, my first answer would be, no, I won't do that. But then she says, I don't know. 85 years old, starting OnlyFans. Like, are you signing up right now? I know you are. The Offspring POD, more next. Hang on.
1: 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Roger, traffic. Traffic is drunk.
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0: Arkansas's Rock Station, 100.3 The Edge. The cash is back, at least through this week. Hi, Chad in for Jackson. Want to make sure you got your shot at $1,000 gas cash. Yeah, there's keywords every hour through the workday. 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
18: 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Let's take a look at your Central Arkansas forecast from THV11. We'll warm into the mid-90s this afternoon with that heat index value in the upper 90s. And although it will be warm, humidity levels will stay fairly low, keeping things a little bit more comfortable than what we usually see in August. Enjoy these slightly cooler temperatures while the heat and humidity will begin to build back as we're heading into the later part of the week, into the weekend. From the THV11 Weather Impact Team, I'm meteorologist Tracy Bean.
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Arkansas's Rock Station, 100.3 The Edge, Five Finger Death Punch, that new album, Legacy. 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You get the vinyl, cassettes, or CD coming in the middle of September. Here's Eye of the Storm, first track off that killer album. Oh, Father!

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1: Well, a big old piece of American space junk is about to slam into the moon, apparently. An astronomer has developed software for tracking near-Earth objects, and he's co-authored this study that was launched in January of 2025. It says that the upper stage of this discarded Falcon 9 rocket is going to collide with the moon at a speed of 5,400 miles per hour. And it's going to happen in the early morning of tomorrow. And that collision is expected to vaporize the rocket and cause a flash of light, create a fresh crater on the moon's surface near the Einstein crater on the western edge of the visible moon. I hope it doesn't hurt the moon.
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1: And a very happy belated birthday to that young man, Mr. James Allen Hetfield of Metallica, celebrated his 63rd yesterday. Happy birthday, sir. Here's Poppy, Amy, and

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1: Sublime marked the 30th anniversary of their self-titled album by getting a plaque that, you know, commemorated them hitting diamond status, which means they sold 10 million units since it came out 30 years ago. That's nuts. Here's Pop Evil.

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1: 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Next one's coming up just after 11. Here's Limp Bizkit doing a song they did not write.

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1: Well, football season is just a couple weeks away from kicking off. Obviously, the Hall of Fame game is coming up on Thursday. Most of the other teams across the NFL will have their first preseason games next week. But Tony Romo looks like he's been replaced by J.J. Watt at the broadcast desk, and his future is in doubt. CBS Sports placed him under leave until further notice after his arrest for suspicion of DUI near Milwaukee. Back on July the 23rd, they say he performed poorly on a sobriety test and that he had an open container of alcohol inside of the vehicle. Again, J.J. Watt will fill in. Will he ever get his analyst gig back? We'll see.
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1: Major League Baseball's trade deadline was yesterday. It was really quiet, actually, heading into the weekend last weekend, then got busy over the weekend. All those final moves have been made. Who's going to make that push to the World Series over the next couple of months? Tom Petty.

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1: Well, Breaking Benjamin have yet to give us any details on a new album, but it would seem like they're working on one since they gave us this new song that they'll get to play out on tour, which starts September 1st. This is called Something Wicked. 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
1: Another shot to grab yourself $1,000. 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It is the final week. So if you've been a little nonchalant about these keywords, heads up, it's crunch time. Another keyword coming up top of the hour. Here's Metallica.

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1: Well, there was so much backlash on Gianni Infantino's plan to sell stakes of the World Cup to private equity that they scrapped those plans. Yeah, they rolled out this plan to raise $20 billion by selling pieces of the World Cup to private equity. But then, of course, when you sell pieces, then you maybe sell some of the power as well. And UEFA, one of the biggest governing bodies in the world of soccer internationally, had an emergency meeting last week, and they voted, and they have 55 nation members, and they all said they would boycott if this plan went through. CONCACAF followed suit. Asian Soccer Confederation also said the same thing, and so they decided to scrap those plans. Now, is that the end of it? My guess is probably no.
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1: Sublime's self-titled debut album came out 30 years ago, and to celebrate the 30th anniversary, the surviving members of the band got a plaque that the album is now officially diamond, meaning it moved 10 million units in the last 30 years. That's impressive. Falling in reverse.

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1: 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And then the movie they'll stream, and then followed up with a Q&A with Tyler and Josh this Saturday.

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1: 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And a reminder, it is the last week to get in on this cash. 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
1: All right, so with the name, image, likeness thing in college sports, and there not being many guardrails, there's a lot of class action lawsuits about eligibility specifically. And a federal judge over the weekend is restoring some eligibility for a class of D1 athletes affected by the organization's new eligibility rules, which basically they're calling this 5-for-5 rule. And the lawsuit argues that their new rule unfairly excluded the class of 2022 while allowing later classes to benefit from that additional season. So those in that class who only got 4 years were suing for it. And at least as of now, the judge on Saturday granted that class preliminary injunction requiring the NCAA to give them another year of eligibility.
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1: Now, there were some questions about whether or not Mauricio Pochettino is going to sign a new deal to stay the manager of U.S. men's national team. But ESPN is telling us that he has signed a new deal that runs through the 2030 World Cup. So a lot of his longtime assistants are going to stay on as well. Aerosmith, it's Ragdoll.

Arkansas's Rock Station 100.3 The Edge. Hey, it's Allie. Got some thoughts, got some ideas, complaints even. 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
1: Happy belated birthday to James Hetfield of that band Metallica, turned 63 yesterday. Evanescence was able to open up for Metallica on their Australian tour dates, and Amy Lee said it was pretty amazing. This is their new one.

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8: Good Tuesday afternoon, Central Arkansas. As we approach the lunch hour, temperatures are climbing to the upper 80s and low 90s. We'll see more of those low to middle 90s this afternoon, but still not too humid just yet. Humidity increasing over the days ahead with some rain chances picking up by the end of the week. From the THV 11 Weather Impact Team, I'm meteorologist Simone Thomas.
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0: 100.3 The Edge, Arkansas's rock station. No surprise, but Spider-Man's Brand New Day crushed the North American box office in its opening weekend. $355 million in the debut. That puts it roughly $2 million behind Avengers Endgame for the biggest opening North American box office ever. So they thought there was a chance it could be. It came $2 million short, but still massive. $927 million globally in its debut weekend. That's nuts.
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2: According to a recent research study, nearly half of U.S. workers have sex on the job. What? What kind of jobs do you have that you are banging on the clock? 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

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Well, if you use Siri a lot, heads up, because Apple CEO Tim Cook dropped a little nugget revealing that Apple could soon end up charging you for the use of Siri. Oh, no. 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
8: Good Tuesday afternoon, Central Arkansas. As we approach the lunch hour, temperatures are climbing to the upper 80s and low 90s. We'll see more of those low to middle 90s this afternoon, but still not too humid just yet. Humidity increasing over the days ahead with some rain chances picking up by the end of the week. From the THV 11 Weather Impact Team, I'm meteorologist Simone Thomas. Napa
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1: Another shot to grab $1,000 to do with whatever you please. 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

0: Arkansas's rock station, 100.3 The Edge. Smashing Pumpkins rocked out Lollapalooza over the weekend, and it was a big deal because it was the first time they'd played Lolla since 1994. It is their hometown. It was a sold-out show on Friday. Olivia Rodrigo and Youngblood, a bunch of artists came out and performed with them. It was very cool. I watched a lot of Hulu and Disney Plus over the weekend. Anyway, I didn't even know most of the bands, but it was still fun to watch at home. All right, today I'm Mel Taylor, just in for Big Rig. I got a bunch of great tunes for you. You have chances every hour to win $1,000. So we'll do some rock news, some random facts, some fun stories. Hang out. If you want to hear anything today or you got something going on, find me on social at DJ Mel Taylor. 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
17: 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Why did Senators Ben Gilmore and Matt Stone, State Representatives Mike Holcomb and Sonia Barker, and House Majority Leader Howard Beatty endorse Harold Wilson? 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

100.3 The Edge, Arkansas's rock station. It's so weird how a song can bring you back to a moment. Like, I was in eighth grade, talent show. There was this kid who was in ninth grade. He came back to be with some eighth graders, and they performed this song. And the guy would not get off stage. He just kept singing, and they closed the curtains on him. Anyways, memories always. Music can do that. It's Guns N' Roses, Knocking on Heaven's Door.

100.3 The Edge, Arkansas's rock station. So The Offspring, they're doing some shows up in Canada, and it's old school stuff, things they never play, you know, rarities. Anyways, they've now added a Jersey show as well. Tickets just went on sale, and I'm sure it's going to sell a lot if it hasn't already.

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12: Good Tuesday afternoon, Central Arkansas. As we approach the lunch hour, temperatures are climbing to the upper 80s and low 90s. We'll see more of those low to middle 90s this afternoon, but still not too humid just yet. Humidity increasing over the days ahead with some rain chances picking up by the end of the week. From the CHV 11 Weather Impact Team, I'm meteorologist Simone Thomas.
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0: 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Let's take a look today at your random facts. So the Red Hot Chili Peppers formed in L.A. 1982. The original band name was Tony Flo and the Miraculously Majestic Masters of Mayhem. Could you imagine like introducing them on stage or even on the radio? While every other planet spins counterclockwise, Venus rotates clockwise on its axis. Remember when Netflix's business was mailing physical DVDs out to people's homes? Well, the first DVD they sent out was Tim Burton's Beetlejuice. That was March of 1998. You could still get DVDs mailed until September of 2023 when Netflix, you know, finally shut it down. China should be split into 5 time zones. But since 1949, the entire country has been on the same time zone for, you know, national unity. That creates some crazy time zones, though, at the borders. The largest is at Afghanistan. When you cross over, there's immediately a 3.5-hour time difference. Can you imagine? You miss, like, half the day.
1: 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Roger, traffic. Traffic is trouble.
2: Edge traffic.
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4: Slow work zone continues in Pulaski County with widening on 57 between Cabot Heber Springs and West Main Street. Also in Rolling, it's back again on Arkansas Highway 10 westbound. That's the milling and paving work between Pleasant Grove Road and Highway 9, still in place until December. And also in Jacksonville, widening to 6 lanes continue between Main Street and Vandenberg Boulevard along I-57. Rodney Holiday with your total traffic.
3: Every work zone isn't just cones and signs. It's people trying to get home. In Arkansas, workers have been killed because drivers looked away for just a second. Phone down, slow down. Those fines are doubled and lives are on the line. Work zones are short. 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Slow down, phone down.
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Arkansas's Rock Station, 100.3 The Edge. So pretty cool, Sublime. Their self-titled album turned 30 years old this last week. They also hit Diamond, and that means over 10 million units sold. That is actually the 43rd album from the 90s to hit that status. So pretty cool.

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2: 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Traffic is
0: 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Edge traffic.
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4: In Lenoke County, now until April 2028, crews are still active with this project on Arkansas Highway 5 and I-57. Also, Little Rock intersection improvements are still in place until spring 2027. That's both ways at University Avenue along Asher Avenue. And watch it enrolling for the milling and paving work here on Arkansas Highway 10 westbound between Pleasant Grove Road and Highway 9. It's Rodney Holiday with your total traffic.
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10: Mostly clear tonight. Temperatures settling down to upper 60s to low 70s. Mostly sunny to partly cloudy on your Wednesday. Temperatures will be hotter, topping out into the mid to upper 90s. And with the humidity, it'll feel more like 100 to as high as 105 during the peak heating of the day. Next chance of maybe a few showers and thunderstorms arrives here on Friday. For the THV 11 Weather Impact Team, I'm meteorologist Nathan Scott.
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1: I read today that MySpace may be coming back. I mean, it started 2003. Everyone had the same friend, Tom. 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And that means very soon.

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0: 93.3 The Edge, Arkansas's rock station. This is a very hot topic right now, and it's trending. It's new. We're still trying to figure things out, but a collection of record labels now are proposing a new set of guidelines for how AI-generated music could chart. So labels like the big ones, Universal, Warner, Sony Music, are demanding that only tracks that were substantially human-made should qualify for the industry's measure of success. Other guidelines address concerns over whether AI-generated tracks manipulate streams and mandate that the tracks disclose they were made using AI. I mean, I don't know how you do that. So I don't know if you say it at the beginning, like, this was created, but I have no idea. But it's new territory, new world. There's always something, you know, changing in the music world each and every year. So we'll see how that turns out.
1: 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Roger, traffic. Traffic is drunk.
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4: Some route times out there on the roadways traveling on eastbound I-40. You have a 90-minute ride. That's 1 minute delay from Highway 105 to Highway 33. Traveling westbound, an 87-minute ride. No delays are seen. Also, traveling on 530 northbound from US 65 to I-35. So far, so good. 37-minute ride. Traveling southbound, a 35-minute ride. No delays out there. Also, the widening work continues in Pulaski County until summer 2027. That's between Cabot, Heber Springs, and West Main Street along 57. Continue to use caution. Rodney Holiday with traffic.
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4: Some route times out there on the roadways traveling on eastbound I-40. You have a 90-minute ride. That's 1 minute delay from Highway 105 to Highway 33. Traveling westbound, an 87-minute ride. No delays are seen. Also, traveling on 530 northbound from US 65 to I-35. So far, so good. 37-minute ride. Traveling southbound, a 35-minute ride. No delays out there. Also, the widening work continues in Pulaski County until summer 2027. That's between Cabot, Heber Springs, and West Main Street along 57. Continue to use caution. Rodney Holiday with traffic.
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American Dolls Rock Station, 100.3 The Edge. I know a lot of people are very excited about Ted Lasso. Next season, he will coach a second division women's soccer team. They put out a trailer, I think, last week, but the series officially starts tomorrow. Some of my friends bombed. They're doing like a whole watch party. It's Pink Floyd.

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Hi, it's Mel Taylor. If you got some thoughts or ideas, hit us up on social media anytime. 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

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Foo Fighters, Everlong, definitely orgasm worthy. Like one of those songs you hear and it just sort of makes your day a little bit better. I really hope that's the case for you today. That I play at least one, but I would like to have multiple for you to make your day better. It is Warning New Music. It's Kerosene.

0: 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Keep it here and hope it don't itch. 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
5: Some routes you want to look out for on your ride home on eastbound I-30. We're seeing a 44-minute ride from Highway 84 to US 67 with no delays. If you're traveling westbound, that's a 53-minute ride with 8-minute delay. Also on northbound 440 from I-30 to US 67, 12 minutes and no delays. Also on the southbound lanes, we're looking at a 12-minute ride and no slowdowns. Also, don't forget, in Lenoir County, the intersection improvements continue at I-57 along Arkansas Highway 5. That's now until April 2028. Rodney Holiday with your total traffic.
4: Every work zone isn't just cones and signs. 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Phone down, slow down. Those fines are doubled and lives are on the line. 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
17: A potential very big hit for the Atlanta Falcons defense with word that edge rusher Jalen Walker may have suffered a torn ACL this morning at practice. He will have an MRI. The Bears' Darnell Wright secures a four-year extension worth $116 million, the biggest deal ever for a right tackle. Cleveland's WNBA expansion team has revealed they'll be known as the Sirens. They'll begin play in 2028. I'm Frank Aaron.
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Marilyn Manson's got a new album coming out next Friday. And it's like the chapter 2 from the last album. Anyways, he also will be going out on tour with, of course, Rob Zombie. It's a co-headlining one. It is The Beautiful People.

Toadies are coming to the Hall August the 19th. They're one of my ultimate favorites. It's 100.3 The Edge. I'm Mel Taylor, and we got some free tickets for you to win. 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

Arkansas's Rock Station, 100.3 The Edge. Hi, it's Mel Taylor in for Big Rig today. Did you get a chance to see Spider-Man Brand New Day? It was so good, I thought. It was emotional. It was intense. It was so many things. I mean, I did love it. It's got like a 98% on Rotten Tomato, and I won't give you any spoilers, but watch it. I know opening weekend can be just crazy because there's so many people at the movies. So it brought in about $355 million to make it the second largest opening weekend on record. Just $2 million behind Avengers Endgame, which was $357 million back in 2019. And there was a record this weekend because Christopher Nolan's The

0: Odyssey generated another $51 million. So between the two blockbusters, made this past weekend the biggest box office weekend ever on record. So if you contributed, you helped get a new record. Thought that was cool. I have not seen the Odyssey yet.
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100.3 The Edge, Arkansas's rock station. It is the lull of the afternoon, and maybe what you need is a little Disturbed. This request for Jason. He is on his way home from work this afternoon. Thanks for listening. Honestly, whatever you got going on right now, so I will not break. Get home safely.

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Ever hear us play a song and you want to know the title and the artist? You can get that right on our website. Just look for recently played songs at Edge Little Rock.

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You got more chances today to win $1,000. 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We wrap up the contest coming up this Friday, so you try extra hard. It's Gary Clark Jr.

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19: Mostly clear tonight. Temperatures settling down to upper 60s to low 70s. Mostly sunny to partly cloudy on your Wednesday. Temperatures will be hotter, topping out into the mid to upper 90s. And with the humidity, it'll feel more like 100 to as high as 105 during the peak heating of the day. Next chance of maybe a few showers and thunderstorms arrives here on Friday. For the THV 11 Weather Impact Team, I'm meteorologist Nathan Scott.
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I feel like these are such great words to live by. 3 days grace, it's never too late. 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Or you know what? Go back to something you used to always love to do you haven't done in a really long time. Never too late. 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

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So enter to win. 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